0: Ems Fechtewelle.
1: Hear the clock ticking on the wall. Losing sleep, losing track of the tears I cry. Every drop is a waterfall. 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

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When I wake up in the morning light, I pull on my jeans and I feel alright. 20, Let's Stick Together, Brian Ferry.

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1: 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Got bad feet. Nothing seems to go right. 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

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That's when I knew that your heart was scarring. 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